0: from No Drinking on Grounds. 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Brand new music from Grave Key with You Smile When You're Lying. Before that, got Luna hanging out. It's a Sunday night. That means we got 2 hours of local original music. It's what we do here on Local Bandwidth. And if you want to know about anybody I'm playing tonight, all you got to do is, after the show, go to KIBZ.com, go behind the mic. 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
7: We already had some new music tonight. How about some more? 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

That is Twisted Chrome, and you get to see them live. You just head to Council Bluffs on Thursday, October 1st. I'm sure they'll play that one, Burn It Down. Sister Scarlett, No Heaven for Me before that. We're rolling through 2 hours of local original music. That is what Local Bandwidth is all about. I've got Public Figure on the way, the Platinum Pearls, Daniel Christian. And right now, how about another band playing on Thursday, October 1st, this time at 1867. It is Fuzz with Cosmic Eye on Local Bandwidth.

0: That is The Enemy from Public Figure on Local Bandwidth. They're going to be live Sunday, October 4th in Omaha. Daybreak Escape, Something We're Not. 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Seriously, it's not that I don't have enough music. Trust me, I've got a lot, but it doesn't mean I don't want to share more local original music. I know there are solo artists as well as bands out there that you're playing. I see you talk about recording. I would love to have that so that I can share, talk about your shows, talk about you. You just got to get it to me, lynn@kibc.com, as well as the ones I'm already playing. So, you know, if you got some new music, hit me up. I've got a few new ones lately and more to come. But, yeah, it's super simple. Email me, lynn@kibc.com. Attach that Waver MP3 file. 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We're focusing on Nebraska local music so that we can show off how cool our scene is. 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
1: 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Your whole neighborhood was so alive.
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0: like 50 years ago.
1: He should have. Yeah. Todd says eradicate bullies on the spot, right?
2: Okay. But then he would have seen it coming, Todd. Right.
0: I just think the sooner...
1: He did play the long game.
2: Yes. I respect the long game. I
0: think the sooner the better.
1: Yeah.
2: I mean, don't murder people, but...
1: Well, if you're going to, play the long game.
2: I mean, there is something to be said.
1: I wonder, God. I'm starting to think someone wants to murder me. I don't know.
2: No, I do get it. I get the bullying sticks with you.
1: Yeah.
2: You don't forget some of that stuff.
1: Yeah.
0: No, but...
2: Again, don't kill people.
0: Right. I haven't made any plans to seek my revenge.
1: Well, plus, it's been, you know...
2: For all that too skinny bullying you got? Yeah. Shut up.
1: So much has been 25 years for you, Puss. I think you should head back to Villisca today and blow somebody's head off.
0: Yeah.
2: It's been more than 25
0: or
2: years.
0: Or at least hop on a bike and go topless.
1: Yeah. We were fighting that chick.
0: No.
2: No.
1: She ever get a hold of us?
0: No.
1: What's your name again?
0: I feel badly for her.
1: So do I.
0: Yeah.
1: Yeah. Just wanted to mention, though, she looked cute. So she got that going for her. You know?
0: Yeah,
1: we were kinder.
0: I'm
1: she was
0: sure
1: pretty.
0: That will help pretty. Her self-esteem.
2: It was a warm, sunny afternoon.
1: Right. She's probably had great cans.
2: Yeah.
1: You know, nice, plump cans. Firm cans.
0: Yeah.
1: You know,
0: and it was, oh, it was Red Oak. She was right there.
2: Yeah, she
0: Red
2: was Oak.
1: But she's a Villisca resident.
0: But she's from Villisca.
1: Right, Villisca. Pushing kids down and whipping off your top. And murdering seven other kids. Remember that bit?
2: Yeah. I don't think she did all that. It was only six kids. Six kids, two parents. Kid.
1: That town
2: and,
1: is...
2: And only four of those six were spending the night.
1: That town is just worthless, isn't it?
2: Worst sleepover ever.
1: I know you don't like to go back that much, but isn't that town just worthless?
2: I mean, it's, you know, whatever. It is what it is. It's just another
1: dusty,
2: dwindling small
1: town in the Midwest, right?
0: Another stop for the railroad.
2: Yeah. There's plenty of them out there.
0: That's what it was there for.
1: Zach, there's plenty of those, you're right, Puss. And Nick doesn't appear in any of those anymore.
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6: I'm Jeff Moe. It's a Lincoln's Pure Rock Alternative, 104.1 The Blaze. A reminder, traffic-wise today, that westbound O Street between 9th and 16th Streets will close for water main replacement work as part of Project O Street. Eastbound O Street between 9th and 13th Streets will stay open. The O Street intersections at 9th, 10th, 11th, 12th, and 13th Streets will be open to both north and southbound traffic. Fraud cases targeting people who have been in jail or their loved ones continues to increase for Lincoln Police. It's a scam that LPD first talked about in August. But Public Information Manager Erica Thomas says two cases here in the last week alone, about $3,000 was lost, and the scammers told each victim to send money using digital payment apps. Thomas says Lancaster County Department of Corrections will never request credit, debit, or money app payments by phone, email, or text. And the Nebraska football team is receiving votes in this week's AP Top 25 College Football Rankings that were released Sunday. The Huskers are off to a 4-0 start after defeating Michigan State Saturday 31-13. Mostly cloudy today and a high of 73. I'm Jeff Moats on 104.1 The Blaze.
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15: Yes, bullies can change, but often requires, so before you go shoot a bully or push, come back and beat the hell out of that kid that threw you down with a bat.
16: I'm not going to do that, by the way.
17: I think that dude should at least step up and apologize.
15: I think so, too.
17: He knows what he did.
15: What's his first name?
16: No, it doesn't matter.
15: And you're locally famous now. So
16: infamous,
15: he feels bad
16: maybe.
15: For pushing the fat kid over in junior high school. You know, you're bigger, stronger now. You're not fat anymore. You lift weights. Kick his ass. You got to be taller than him, right?
16: No. Oh. He's a pretty tall kid.
15: Oh, okay. Yeah. Well, he's a pretty tall adult now.
16: Right. Yeah, probably. Yeah.
15: They know who he is. We're talking about they know who he is, right?
16: I don't know. He may not even remember. I don't know.
15: Yeah, but you remember.
16: About 7th, 8th grade.
15: All right.
16: Yeah, I remember it because I was the one that got the concussion.
15: Yeah.
16: And they're like I say, there's
15: still... Did he get in trouble?
16: Oh, yeah. He got in trouble. I mean, there's still scar tissue on the back of my head. I still have a little lump on the back of my head.
15: He threw you down. You got to kick his

0: exist out there.
1: In circulation as of early 2026.
0: And I bet you half those are in a drawer somewhere in people's houses.
1: Or jars.
0: Yeah, or jars. Or jarros, right. Yeah.
1: I got one of those big glass, you know, like gallon, like the big pickle jars.
0: Yep.
1: And it's probably 3/4 full of change.
0: Speaking of big pickles, we'll find
2: you
0: out.
2: You have the big crayon, too?
0: Yeah.
1: No. They do note here, Tyler, you're right. Most of the pennies are inactive, resting in household jars or drawers, but remain valid for cash transactions.
0: Yeah, that's most of the pennies.
3: Still
0: think about that.
3: Legal tender.
1: Yeah. But everybody just pick your house up and shake it, and we'll just get all the pennies out of circulation.
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7: I'm Jeff Moe. It's a Lincoln's Pure Rock Alternative, 104.1 The Blaze. A reminder, traffic-wise today, that westbound O Street between 9th and 16th Streets will close for water main replacement work as part of Project O Street. Eastbound O Street between 9th and 13th Streets will stay open. The O Street intersections at 9th, 10th, 11th, 12th, and 13th Streets will be open to both north and southbound traffic. Fraud cases targeting people who have been in jail or their loved ones continues to increase for Lincoln Police. It's a scam that LPD first talked about in August, but Public Information Manager Erica Thomas says two cases here in the last week alone, about $3,000 was lost, and the scammers told each victim to send money using digital payment apps. Thomas says Lancaster County Department of Corrections will never request credit, debit, or money app payments by phone, email, or text. And the Nebraska football team is receiving votes in this week's AP Top 25 College Football Rankings that were released Sunday. The Huskers are off to a 4-0 start after defeating Michigan State Saturday 31-13. Mostly cloudy today and a high of 73. I'm Jeff Moats on 104.1 The Blaze.
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7: You know, moist herpes hairpiece.
8: Yeah.
7: Only reason I know the Stroking song, the only time I've heard it, in fact, was because of the movie The Nutty Professor, when Eddie Murphy was driving the Viper to the club. I don't remember.
8: I didn't see that movie, but yeah.
7: I think I saw that movie. I don't remember.
8: I saw the original one with Jerry Lewis, but I never saw the remake.
7: Yeah. That one.
8: Yeah.
7: And then our buddy Joe America checks in. Clarence
8: Thank
7: Carter,
8: you, Joe, for this, by the way.
7: Yeah. Was a huge influence in my entertainment career. In the sixth grade, Kurt Eigel played Patches, which is a song that was Clarence Carter's other hit. I played Patches' father, and Casey Canelli played Patches' mother in one of the best talent show acts in Christ the King grade school history. There should have been awards given.
8: Wow.
7: Second, I'm not saying you're an influential force in my life, but after listening to the show this morning, I'm giving serious consideration to retire my Happy Days and Battlestar Galactica underoos. All right, Patches by Clarence Carter is a very sad song.
8: Oh, it's so sad.
7: Yeah. Bring me up.
9: On a farm way back up in the woods, I was so ragged that folks used to call me Patches. Papa used to tease me about it, cause deep down inside he was hurt cause he'd done all he could. My papa was a great old man. I can see him with a shovel in his hand. See, educated.

0: Nebraska football team is receiving votes in this week's AP Top 25 College Football Rankings that were released Sunday. The Huskers are off to a 4-0 start after defeating Michigan State Saturday 31-13. Mostly cloudy today and a high of 73. I'm Jeff Moats on 104.1 The Blaze.
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Papa Roach and Green Day to get the show started. Here we go. Happy Monday. And we're back at it again. Glad to have you along for the ride. Animal@KIBZ.com. We can start the conversation, whether it's about a question of the day, which we're picking up from Friday.

0: Blaze Army. Huddle up. Our Big Red Game Days kick off at JJ Hooligan's, 826 P Street. 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
1: Blaze Army, we'll see you this Saturday just after 12:30 as the Huskers will take on the Terrapins of Maryland. We've got our very own pep band, the Nebraska Red Rooters. JJ Hooligan's, 826 P Street.
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0: November. Yeah, and I do realize that October is Thursday, but in November, we'll see the Funeral Portrait there coming to town to play at the Bourbon Theater. You can get tickets at KIBZ.com. Blaze Rock Buzz. All right. Well, the big news this morning, Slipknot announcing a stadium tour. Yes, we do have a stadium in Lincoln, Nebraska, but do you think Slipknot's going to play a stadium in Lincoln, Nebraska, Memorial Stadium? You would probably have a better shot at making a ship sail on dry land. No, we did not get a date. But I would put my sights on July 25th in Chicago at Soldier Field because it will be Slipknot with Bring Me the Horizon and Lamb of God.
1: Oh!
0: So, of course, the details on the Slipknot website, but it's called Slipknot, the Sickest Stadium Tour, of course, tribute to their song, Sick. Nirvana receiving a Video Vanguard Award at the MTV VMAs, if that's worth anything to you. And if you like the band Ween, get ready for a 14-CD Boognish Provides live box set. Yes, a Ween box set. It's what you've been waiting for, but just in time for the holidays. It is your Blaze Rock Buzz.
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yellow card on 104.1 The Blaze. Thank you, Marissa, for your email. And Oklahoma, man, let's just get down to it. I mean, clothes can be a bit constraining. When you're in your house, you're like, oh, I'm just going to be comfy right now. I don't know if you'll be naked. Man in Oklahoma busted after taking his electric scooter for a midnight joyride naked. The 44-year-old Jason Wise spotted riding around a neighborhood there in Oklahoma City in his birthday suit. Homeowner calls police. Body cam video shows the officer confronting the man and asking, what the hell are you doing, bro? He actually broed the guy. The man responded, just riding around. I mean, just riding around. Police ask why he is doing it in the nude. He replies, I was bored. The officer asks, so you ride around naked? And then the truth came out as Jason said, actually, I'm drunk. So you get your public indecency and obstructing an officer. I'm not sure what that means. I don't know if he went around his vehicle at some point, but thank you, Oklahoma man. Thank you, Marissa, for your submission to man, woman, whatever you want to call it. It is Mud Day, and Blackstone Cherry, indeed, on the Blaze.

Oh, would you like to go see Rise Against? They'll play Savior. Oh, you bet your ass they're going to play that one. From Appeal to Reason, it's Rise Against and Savior. I'll give you a chance to win Rise Against tickets before 6. Deal? Deal. Just hang out for a few more minutes. Yeah, my show ends at 6, so I got to do it soon. And I can't forget this time. 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What's your favorite one-hit wonder? What is your favorite one-hit wonder? 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